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0: Hey, everyone, or maybe I should officially say hello in my language, ahoy. My name is Captain Adam. This is the Sunset Cruise. 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We're so glad you tune in with us to have some fun, hear some great music. 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I'm not one of these AI voices. I'm a human being. 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
4: I'm meteorologist Leo Hirschbrunner with your hometown forecast. We're going to see a good amount of sunshine as we make our way through the day with warmer temperatures. Tonight will turn out mostly clear and calm with an overnight low dropping back into the mid-60s. Friday, a mix of sun and clouds with a late-day shower thunderstorm, your high 92. And Saturday, partly sunny, hot and muggy with more showers and thunderstorms, your high again 92. Listen every hour for your hometown forecast. From WDBJ7, I'm meteorologist Leo Hirschbrunner.
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1: You're on board with the Sunset Cruise. My name is Captain Adam. Here's a crazy story that happened this week at Disneyland in Anaheim. A 13-year-old boy riding Tiana's Bayou Adventure, which used to be Splash Mountain, right before the 52-foot drop down the waterfall, he climbed out of the ride. There's some sketchy cell phone video of this online if you want to search it out. He climbed out of the ride and actually went down that 52-foot drop just on his body, on his back. The boy was evaluated at a local hospital and later released. He's not significantly hurt. This may change things at Disneyland. I know they're probably going to have big, over-the-shoulder constraints now on that ride. And I say if they do put those over-the-shoulder constraints to keep you inside the log ride, they might as well add a few loops in there, too. But thank God the kid is okay. My goodness, unbelievable. I bet his mom yelled at him. I bet she was. I would have hated to have been back at the car in the parking lot if I was that 13-year-old boy. All right, more of the Sunset Cruise is coming up. Stay with us.
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1: Here's a great reminder that Big Brother's watching. You can't do anything or go anywhere without a camera on you, whether it's a surveillance camera, a traffic cam, or just somebody else on the sidewalk with their smartphone out recording you. This week, an executive in New York got fired for stealing a trash can at the New York Knicks NBA championship parade. I saw this video online. This woman takes a New York Knicks-themed trash can that was on the sidewalk, empties it out, empties all the garbage out on the street, and then walks away with the trash can. You know, she's going to put it in her own in her townhouse. And it went viral. People are trashing her. And her employer, J.P. Morgan, saw the video, decided that wasn't very exemplary of the character they like to have in their employees, and they canned her. They trash canned her. So, let that be a warning to everyone. Big Brother's watching. There's always video looking at you and what you're doing. All right, there's a camera in the studio. I've kind of been lazy here tonight, so I'm going to get back to work so anybody watching this video of my show tonight thinks I'm actually doing something worthwhile. Stay with us. This is the Sunset Cruise.
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4: I'm meteorologist Leo Hirschbrunner with your hometown forecast. We're going to see a good amount of sunshine as we make our way through the day with warmer temperatures. Tonight will turn out mostly clear and calm with an overnight low dropping back into the mid-60s. Friday, a mix of sun and clouds with a late-day shower thunderstorm, your high 92. And Saturday, partly sunny, hot and muggy with more showers and thunderstorms, your high again 92. Listen every hour for your hometown forecast. From WDBJ7, I'm meteorologist Leo Hirschbrunner.
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0: Today is the day in 1922 that the National Football League was formed. Had been previously known as the American Professional Football Conference. That was formed in 1920. And then on this day in 22, they rebranded and became what we know today as the National Football League. Okay, so summer continues, and we look forward to the fall with college and pro football. It's right around the corner, and so is more of the Sunset Cruise. Stay with us.
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0: Plenty of birthdays today. If you're celebrating one, happy birthday to you. One of the celeb birthdays I want to look at is Mick Fleetwood. Not only founding member and namesake of the band Fleetwood Mac, he is an actor. He is officially an actor after making several appearances on film and in television. Here are two of my favorites. He was in The Running Man with Arnold Schwarzenegger. In 1987, Mick Fleetwood played the leader of an underground resistance movement. So if you rewatch that film, look for his tall, lanky, bearded face. And speaking of that beard, he famously shaved it off in 1989 to appear in Star Trek The Next Generation. In an uncredited TV cameo, he shaved his beard to play an alien in the episode Manhunt. So happy birthday, Mick Fleetwood, to you and your beard. My name is Captain Adam. No beard on my face, just a little lazy stubble reminding me to shave tomorrow morning. But first, more of the Sunset Cruise coming your way.
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2: I'm meteorologist Leo Hirschbrunner with your hometown forecast. We're going to see a good amount of sunshine as we make our way through the day with warmer temperatures. Tonight will turn out mostly clear and calm with an overnight low dropping back into the mid-60s. Friday, a mix of sun and clouds with a late-day shower thunderstorm, your high 92. And Saturday, partly sunny, hot and muggy with more showers and thunderstorms, your high again 92. Listen every hour for your hometown forecast from WDBJ 7. I'm meteorologist Leo Hirschbrunner.
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0: It's the Sunset Cruise. My name is Captain Adam, and I believe it's late enough to talk about some adult-themed movies. Rated R. I'm not going past R, ever, on this show. We're talking about The Real Wolf of Wall Street. You know the movie The Wolf of Wall Street with Leonardo DiCaprio? What a crazy movie that was about Jordan Belfort, the financial guy that did some crazy stuff, broke a lot of laws, made a lot of money. And the film depicted a company that was crazy, wild, in fact. They did some amazingly wild, inappropriate, illegal stuff in their office. Well, Paramount Plus has just released a trailer for a documentary called The Real Wolf of Wall Street. And it depicts what really happened as actually wilder and crazier than what happened in the movie. The three-part docuseries re-examines that story of Jordan Belfort, who was the subject of Martin Scorsese's film, The Wolf of Wall Street. Belfort's ex-wife is among those participating in the project. And yeah, everybody interviewed, the interviewees for the documentary that were there said, oh, no. It was much crazier in real life than what you saw in the movie with Leo DiCaprio. So I can't wait to watch this docuseries. It comes out on Paramount Plus July 14th.
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0: some pretty cool history that happened on this day in 1947. The very first official UFO report was made. Now, that doesn't mean it was the first UFO ever seen. I mean, maybe in, you know, the 1400s somebody saw something, or even earlier. But they didn't officially write it down or recount the observance. On this day in 1947, pilot Kenneth Arnold saw several unidentified flying objects flying in a V formation over Mount Rainier in the state of Washington. And all these years later, the UFO craze continues. Sealed documents from the government are being released. How many movies and television series have we seen about aliens? The number one movie currently this summer is Disclosure Day about aliens. And here's my pick, my fan pick for the best alien content you should watch, maybe start tonight, is a show called Resident Alien, starring Alan Tudyk. He's fantastic in this series. It ran for four seasons from 21 to 25. And you can stream it right now through Prime, Amazon Prime Video, or Apple TV. And without today, the first official UFO report on today in 1947, maybe I wouldn't have that fantastic, funny television show about aliens to recommend to all my friends listening to the Sunset Cruise.
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3: I'm meteorologist Leo Hirschbrunner with your hometown forecast. We're going to see a good amount of sunshine as we make our way through the day with warmer temperatures. Tonight will turn out mostly clear and calm with an overnight low dropping back into the mid-60s. Friday, a mix of sun and clouds with a late day shower thunderstorm, your high 92. And Saturday, partly sunny, hot and muggy with more showers and thunderstorms, your high again 92. Listen every hour for your hometown forecast. From WDBJ7, I'm meteorologist Leo Hirschbrunner.
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1: Fox News, I'm Ted Lindner. The evacuation of ships from the Strait of Hormuz halted for a time Thursday by a UN agency after the British military reported a Singapore vessel was hit by a projectile off the coast of Oman.
2: U.S. officials confirmed the IRGC attacked a Singapore-flagged cargo ship with a drone as it tried to cross the Strait of Hormuz today.
1: Fox's Aisha Hosni. The president says the strait has since reopened. And at least 235 people have died after two powerful earthquakes struck Venezuela.
3: More than 1,000 others are hurt and many remain missing. Officials fear hundreds may still be trapped under collapsed buildings, and rescue crews are racing against time.
1: That's Fox's Katie Byrne. And a 74-year-old Florida man became the oldest person to be executed in the state. Dusty Ray Spencer, convicted of fatally stabbing his wife Karen back in 1992. The execution, the ninth in Florida this year after a record 19 last year. 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
1: Now's the time to sign up for the local archery camp to be held the week of Monday, July 13th through Friday, July 17th. 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
3: Fox News, I'm Sue Guzman. Officials in Venezuela rushing to find survivors after two major earthquakes left at least 235 dead and injured 4,300. Thousands of others are missing still.
4: And rescue crews are racing against time, searching through mountains of rubble as powerful aftershocks threaten to bring down even more structures. And teams are also battling landslides while pulling survivors from the debris.
3: Fox Weather's Katie Byrne. President Trump hosting a garden club dinner for American farmers Thursday night, saying his energy policy is helping to lift struggling U.S. farmers.
5: I ended the electric vehicle mandate, which would have gutted the ethanol industry forever. And I saved your ethanol industry, and I think everyone knows that.
3: The president signing an executive order to accelerate innovation in America's food supply through agriculture modernization. 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
3: Fox News, I'm Ted Linder. At least 235 people have died after two powerful earthquakes strike Venezuela.
4: More than 1,000 others are hurt and many remain missing. Officials fear hundreds may still be trapped under collapsed buildings, and rescue crews are racing against time.
3: It's Fox's Katie Byrne, the U.S. pledging to provide assistance to Venezuela. The evacuation of ships from the Strait of Hormuz halted for a time Thursday by a U.N. agency after the British military reported a Singapore vessel was hit by a projectile off the coast of Oman.
5: U.S. officials confirmed the IRGC attacked a Singapore-flagged cargo ship with a drone as it tried to cross the Strait of Hormuz today.
3: Fox's Aisha Hazmi, President Trump saying the strait has since reopened. And a 74-year-old Florida man became the oldest person to be executed in the state. Dusty Ray Spencer, convicted of fatally stabbing his wife Karen back in 1992. The execution, the ninth in Florida this year. 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
6: 95.3 HLF. From the Gazette Virginia Newsroom, I'm Evan Sneed with your 95.3 HLF News Update. The town of Halifax officially adopted its fiscal year 2026 through 27 budget during a special meeting on Wednesday afternoon, approving a balanced spending plan totaling $3.41 million. The budget represents a decrease of $264,395, or 7.19%, from the current fiscal year's budget. Council approved the budget unanimously following its required second reading, with Councilman Malcolm Bowen abstaining his vote due to his part-time employment with the Halifax Police Department. Community members, families, recovery advocates, and service providers will gather Saturday at Constitution Square for the Opioid Awareness Day of Hope and Education, an event focused on prevention, recovery, education, and support for those affected by substance use disorder. The event will take place from 11 a.m. to 4 p.m. in downtown South Boston and is designed to connect residents with local resources while fostering conversations about addiction, recovery, and healing. The Halifax County High School girls' four-person 100-meter relay team concluded its season on one of the biggest stages in high school track and field, earning a top-8 finish at the national championships held over the weekend in Greensboro, North Carolina. Competing under the name Angel Sparks due to Virginia High School League regulations governing out-of-season competition, the relay team of Justice Key, Samaria Brandon, Cameron Ballard, and Destiny Jackson represented Halifax County against some of the top athletes from across the country. The quartet delivered a strong performance during Saturday's preliminary races, finishing 8th overall to secure a spot in Sunday's championship finals. There's more news in the print edition and online at yourgv.com. I'm Evan Sneed, and you're up to date on the home of the 80s, 90s, and more. 95.3 HLF.
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9: We're closing the work week out with some pretty warm air. Highs today max out in the low to mid-90s with some rising humidity. Heat and moist air work together to fire off some storms toward the late afternoon and the early evening. Rain coverage is looking pretty hit or miss, so be sure to have the First Alert weather app downloaded. A similar setup for Saturday with highs reaching the 90s and pop-up afternoon storms. From WDBJ7 with your First Alert forecast, I'm meteorologist Ava Herrera.

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2: And good morning. Mostly sunny and hot for today. Highs 92. Chance of showers and thunderstorms tonight. Lows down to 68. Slight chance of showers and thunderstorms tomorrow. Partly sunny and hot. Highs 93 with a chance of showers and thunderstorms continuing tomorrow night. Lows down to 68.
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1: 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From the Gazette Virginia Newsroom, I'm Evan Sneed with your 95.3 HLF News Update. Community members, families, recovery advocates, and service providers will gather Saturday at Constitution Square for the Opioid Awareness Day of Hope and Education, an event focused on prevention, recovery, education, and support for those affected by substance use disorder. The event will take place from 11 a.m. to 4 p.m. in downtown South Boston and is designed to connect residents with local resources while fostering conversations about addiction, recovery, and healing. The town of Halifax officially adopted its fiscal year 2026 through 27 budget during a special meeting on Wednesday afternoon, approving a balanced spending plan totaling $3.41 million. The budget represents a decrease of $264,395, or 7.19%, from the current fiscal year's budget. Council approved the budget unanimously following its required second reading, with Councilman Malcolm Bowen abstaining his vote due to his part-time employment with the Halifax Police Department. The Halifax County High School girls' four-person 100-meter relay team concluded its season on one of the biggest stages in high school track and field, earning a top-8 finish at the national championships held over the weekend in Greensboro, North Carolina. Competing under the name Angel Sparks due to Virginia High School League regulations governing out-of-season competition, the relay team of Justice Key, Samaria Brandon, Cameron Ballard, and Destiny Jackson represented Halifax County against some of the top athletes from across the country. The quartet delivered a strong performance during Saturday's preliminary races, finishing 8th overall to secure a spot in Sunday's championship finals. There's more news in the print edition and online at yourgv.com. I'm Evan Sneed, and you're up to date on the home of the 80s, 90s, and more. 95.3 HLF.
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5: We're closing the work week out with some pretty warm air. Highs today max out in the low to mid-90s with some rising humidity. Heat and moist air work together to fire off some storms toward the late afternoon and the early evening. Rain coverage is looking pretty hit or miss, so be

sure to have the First Alert weather app downloaded. A similar setup for Saturday with highs reaching the 90s and pop-up afternoon storms. From WDBJ7 with your First Alert forecast, I'm meteorologist Ava Herrera.

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3: And good morning. Mostly sunny and hot for today. Highs 92. Chance of showers and thunderstorms tonight. Lows down to 68. Slight chance of showers and thunderstorms tomorrow. Partly sunny and hot. Highs 93. With a chance of showers and thunderstorms continuing tomorrow night. Lows down to 68.
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3: Fox News, I'm Sue Guzman. President Trump says the Strait of Hormuz is now open after there was a pause for a time Thursday when a Singapore-flagged ship came under Iranian drone fire.
4: Iran has warned ships out there that transiting the strait without their authorization will be dealt with.
3: Fox's Aisha Hosni. Vice President J.D. Vance Thursday defending President Trump's long-term objectives in Iran.
5: He says, we came what we set out to do. We created incredible diplomatic, economic, and military leverage. Let's use that leverage to go and accomplish an even bigger win for the American people.
3: And Russia is reporting one of the biggest Ukrainian attacks on its soil and annexed Crimea since Russia began its full-scale invasion of Ukraine more than 4 years ago. Russian air defense is intercepting 660 drones in a major nighttime attack. 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
6: 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The town of Halifax officially adopted its fiscal year 2026 through 27 budget during a special meeting on Wednesday afternoon, approving a balanced spending plan totaling $3.41 million. The budget represents a decrease of $264,395, or 7.19%, from the current fiscal year's budget. Council approved the budget unanimously following its required second reading, with Councilman Malcolm Bowen abstaining his vote due to his part-time employment with the Halifax Police Department. Community members, families, recovery advocates, and service providers will gather Saturday at Constitution Square for the Opioid Awareness Day of Hope and Education, an event focused on prevention, recovery, education, and support for those affected by substance use disorder. The event will take place from 11 a.m. to 4 p.m. in downtown South Boston and is designed to connect residents with local resources while fostering conversations about addiction, recovery, and healing. The Halifax County High School girls' four-person 100-meter relay team concluded its season on one of the biggest stages in high school track and field, earning a top-8 finish at the national championships held over the weekend in Greensboro, North Carolina. Competing under the name Angel Sparks due to Virginia High School League regulations governing out-of-season competition, the relay team of Justice Key, Samaria Brandon, Cameron Ballard, and Destiny Jackson represented Halifax County against some of the top athletes from across the country. The quartet delivered a strong performance during Saturday's preliminary races, finishing 8th overall to secure a spot in Sunday's championship finals. There's more news in the print edition and online at yourgv.com. I'm Evan Sneed, and you're up to date on the home of the 80s, 90s, and more. 95.3 HLF.
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9: We're closing the work week out with some pretty warm air. Highs today max out in the low to mid 90s with some rising humidity. Heat and moist air work together to fire off some storms toward the late afternoon and the early evening. Rain coverage is looking pretty hit or miss, so be sure to have the First Alert weather app downloaded. A similar setup for Saturday with highs reaching the 90s and pop-up afternoon storms. From WDBJ7 with your First Alert forecast, I'm meteorologist Ava Herrera.

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1: And good morning. Mostly sunny and hot for today. Highs 92. Chance of showers and thunderstorms tonight. Lows down to 68. Slight chance of showers and thunderstorms tomorrow. Partly sunny and hot. Highs 93 with a chance of showers and thunderstorms continuing tomorrow night. Lows down to 68.
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I'm Aaron, waking up with you. Coming up next, we'll check in with your weird news of the day, followed by local news, right here on 95.3 HLF.

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2: Well, an older woman posted a TikTok of her walking around an empty pool deck, removing all the towels that were put on the chairs to reserve them. She posted an update saying those people shouldn't be able to reserve chairs while they're sleeping over at the beach or out shopping. Well, apparently a lot of people are showering the woman with love, but some say that the hotel should do a better job at monitoring abuse so that it isn't up to a guest. Bottom of the 7 o'clock.

0: conversations about addiction, recovery, and healing. The town of Halifax officially adopted its fiscal year 2026 through 2027 budget during a special meeting on Wednesday afternoon, approving a balanced spending plan totaling $3.41 million. The budget represents a decrease of $264,395, or 7.19%, from the current fiscal year's budget. Council approved the budget unanimously following its required second reading, with Councilman Malcolm Bowen abstaining his vote due to his part-time employment with the Halifax Police Department. The Halifax County High School girls four-person 100-meter relay team concluded its season on one of the biggest stages in high school track and field, earning a top 8 finish at the national championships held over the weekend in Greensboro, North Carolina. Competing under the name Angel Sparks due to Virginia High School League regulations governing out-of-season competition, the relay team of Justice Key, Samaria Brandon, Cameron Ballard, and Destiny Jackson represented Halifax County against some of the top athletes from across the country. The quartet delivered a strong performance during Saturday's preliminary races, finishing 8th overall to secure a spot in Sunday's championship finals. There's more news in the print edition and online at yourgv.com. I'm Evan Sneed, and you're up to date on the home of the 80s, 90s, and more. 95.3 HLF.
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3: We're closing the work week out with some pretty warm air. Highs today max out in the low to mid 90s with some rising humidity. Heat and moist air work together to fire off some storms toward the late afternoon and the early evening. Rain coverage is looking pretty hit or miss, so be sure to have the First Alert weather app downloaded. A similar setup for Saturday with highs reaching the 90s and pop-up afternoon storms. From WDBJ 7 with your First Alert forecast, I'm meteorologist Ava Herrera.
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1: And good morning. Mostly sunny and hot for today. Highs 92. Chance of showers and thunderstorms tonight. Lows down to 68. Slight chance of showers and thunderstorms tomorrow. Partly sunny and hot. Highs 93. With a chance of showers and thunderstorms continuing tomorrow night. Lows down to 68.
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1: 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I'm Aaron Wiggin up with you as we close in on 8 o'clock. Coming up top of the hour, we'll check in with Fox News. 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
2: News, I'm Roxanne Evans. Iran striking a vessel in the Strait of Hormuz, compromising efforts to restore shipping through the important waterway.
3: U.S. officials say the Singapore-flagged cargo ship called Ever Lovely was exiting the Strait of Hormuz off the Omani coast Thursday when it was hit by one IRGC drone. The IRGC's Navy has warned vessels will only be allowed to pass in routes that Iran has approved.
2: Fox's Madeline Rivera. Rescue efforts intensifying in Venezuela following two major earthquakes yesterday. The death toll now over 230. President Trump returns to Washington Hilton later today for the first time since the attempted assassination at the White House Correspondents' Dinner. The president to headline the Faith and Freedom Coalition's Road to Majority Conference. 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
4: 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The town of Halifax officially adopted its fiscal year 2026 through 27 budget during a special meeting on Wednesday afternoon, approving a balanced spending plan totaling $3.41 million. The budget represents a decrease of $264,395, or 7.19%. from the current fiscal year's budget. Council approved the budget unanimously following its required second reading, with Councilman Malcolm Bowen abstaining his vote due to his part-time employment with the Halifax Police Department. Community members, families, recovery advocates, and service providers will gather Saturday at Constitution Square for the Opioid Awareness Day of Hope and Education, an event focused on prevention, recovery, education, and support for those affected by substance use disorder. The event will take place from 11 a.m. to 4 p.m. in downtown South Boston and is designed to connect residents with local resources while fostering conversations about addiction, recovery, and healing. The Halifax County High School girls' four-person 100-meter relay team concluded its season on one of the biggest stages in high school track and field, earning a top-8 finish at the national championships held over the weekend in Greensboro, North Carolina. Competing under the name Angel Sparks due to Virginia High School League regulations governing out-of-season competition, the relay team of Justice Key, Samaria Brandon, Cameron Ballard, and Destiny Jackson represented Halifax County against some of the top athletes from across the country. The quartet delivered a strong performance during Saturday's preliminary races, finishing 8th overall to secure a spot in Sunday's championship finals. There's more news in the print edition and online at yourgv.com. I'm Evan Sneed, and you're up to date on the home of the 80s, 90s, and more. 95.3 HLF.
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9: We're closing the work week out with some pretty warm air. Highs today max out in the low to mid 90s with some rising humidity. Heat and moist air work together to fire off some storms toward the late afternoon and the early evening. Rain coverage is looking pretty hit or miss, so be sure to have the First Alert weather app downloaded. A similar setup for Saturday with highs reaching the 90s and pop-up afternoon storms. From WDBJ 7 with your First Alert forecast, I'm meteorologist Ava Herrera.
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11: 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It's Friday morning. I'm Thad Decker. Stay tuned for this morning's obituaries on the number one station for the 80s, 90s, and more. 95.3 HLF. Roy Edward Cash of Nathalie passed away on Saturday, June 20th, at the age of 78. A graveside service for Roy Edward Cash will be held at 11 a.m. today at Clover Cemetery. Brooks Lyon Funeral and Cremation Services, 115 Main Street, South Boston, is honored to be serving the family of Roy Edward Cash. That's the obituaries this Friday morning. Please join us again this afternoon following the news at 5 p.m. And tomorrow morning at about this same time for the obituaries on your home for all your favorites from the 80s, 90s, and more. 95.3 HLF.

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1: And good morning. Mostly sunny and hot for today. Highs 92. Chance of showers and thunderstorms tonight. Lows down to 68. Slight chance of showers and thunderstorms tomorrow. Partly sunny and hot. Highs 93 with a chance of showers and thunderstorms continuing tomorrow night. Lows down to 68.
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0: 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I'm Aaron, waking up with you. Bottom of the 8 o'clock hour, let's check in with local news.
1: 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From the Gazette Virginia Newsroom, I'm Evan Sneed with your 95.3 HLF news update. Community members, families, recovery advocates, and service providers will gather Saturday at Constitution Square for the Opioid Awareness Day of Hope and Education, an event focused on prevention, recovery, education, and support for those affected by substance use disorder. The event will take place from 11 a.m. to 4 p.m. in downtown South Boston, and is designed to connect residents with local resources while fostering conversations about addiction, recovery, and healing. The town of Halifax officially adopted its fiscal year 2026 through 2027 budget during a special meeting on Wednesday afternoon, approving a balanced spending plan totaling $3.41 million. The budget represents a decrease of $264,395, or 7.19%, from the current fiscal year's budget. Council approved the budget unanimously following its required second reading, with Councilman Malcolm Bowen abstaining his vote due to his part-time employment with the Halifax Police Department. The Halifax County High School girls four-person 100-meter relay team concluded its season on one of the biggest stages in high school track and field, earning a top-8 finish at the national championships held over the weekend in Greensboro, North Carolina. Competing under the name Angel Sparks due to Virginia High School League regulations governing out-of-season competition, the relay team of Justice Key, Samaria Brandon, Cameron Ballard, and Destiny Jackson represented Halifax County against some of the top athletes from across the country. The quartet delivered a strong performance during Saturday's preliminary races, finishing 8th overall to secure a spot in Sunday's championship finals. There's more news in the print edition and online at yourgv.com. I'm Evan Sneed, and you're up to date on the home of the 80s, 90s, and more. 95.3 HLF.
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4: We're closing the work week out with some pretty warm air. Highs today max out in the low to mid-90s with some rising humidity.

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2: Well, it was on this day in 1950, the U.S. officially entered the Korean War after President Harry S. Truman ordered the American Air and Naval Forces into action. 1955, the first national edition of the Guinness World Records was published. 1984, The Karate Kid was released in theaters. 1997, Batman and Robin opened in theaters. Celebrity birthdays today include Khloe Kardashian turning 42 and Tobey Maguire turning 51. That's a look at your On This Day in History right here on 95.3 HLF.

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2: And good morning. Mostly sunny and hot for today. Highs 92. Chance of showers and thunderstorms tonight. Lows down to 68. Slight chance of showers and thunderstorms tomorrow. Partly sunny and hot. Highs 93 with a chance of showers and thunderstorms continuing tomorrow night. Lows down to 68.
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3: News. I'm Gianna Gelosi. President Trump insists the Strait of Hormuz is open after Iran attacked a Singapore-flagged cargo ship in the strait yesterday.
4: The strike damaged the ship's bridge, and as a result, the International Maritime Organization says it's pausing the evacuation operation until it gets more clarity on the situation. The IRGC's Navy has warned vessels will only be allowed to pass in routes that Iran has approved.
3: That's Fox's Madeline Rivera. International rescue teams arriving in Venezuela to join the search to find survivors and bodies in the rubble after two powerful earthquakes killed at least 235 people. The Trump administration joining the effort.
5: The Trump administration is now pledging $150 million in aid. That includes $50 million for relief partners on the ground, along with a $100 million contribution to a United Nations humanitarian fund.
3: Fox's Carly Shimkus. 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
2: And good morning. Mostly sunny and hot for today. Highs 92. Chance of showers and thunderstorms tonight. Lows down to 68. Slight chance of showers and thunderstorms tomorrow. Partly sunny and hot. Highs 93 with a chance of showers and thunderstorms continuing tomorrow night. Lows down to 68.
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2: Well, Callie's made her first red carpet appearance since announcing she's expecting her second child. The Big Bang Theory star proudly showed off her baby bump at the premiere of Life, Larry, and the Pursuit of Unhappiness. Meanwhile, Will Smith and Jada Pinkett Smith turned heads at a rare public appearance together in Paris. The couple have said they've been living separate lives while remaining together, were seen arm in arm during a night out with family. Fans also buzzing over the ongoing Beckham family drama, and fashion fans are celebrating 10 years of Zendaya's Spider-Man's press tour looks as she continues promoting the upcoming Spider-Man Brand New Day and proving she's still one of Hollywood's biggest red carpet stars.
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1: And good morning. Mostly sunny and hot for today. Highs 92. Chance of showers and thunderstorms tonight. Lows down to 68. Slight chance of showers and thunderstorms tomorrow. Partly sunny and hot. Highs 93 with a chance of showers and thunderstorms continuing tomorrow night. Lows down to 68.
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9: We're closing the work week out with some pretty warm air. Highs today max out in the low to mid 90s with some rising humidity. Heat and moist air work together to fire off some storms toward the late afternoon and the early evening. Rain coverage is looking pretty hit or miss, so be sure to have the First Alert weather app downloaded. A similar setup for Saturday with highs reaching the 90s and pop-up afternoon storms. From WDBJ7 with your First Alert forecast, I'm meteorologist Ava Herrera.

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Coming up, we'll check in on your forecast. 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
2: And good morning. Mostly sunny and hot for today. Highs 92. Chance of showers and thunderstorms tonight. Lows down to 68. Slight chance of showers and thunderstorms tomorrow. Partly sunny and hot. Highs 93 with a chance of showers and thunderstorms continuing tomorrow night. Lows down to 68.
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1: Here's the latest forecast with Aaron on 95.3 HLF.
2: And good morning. Mostly sunny and hot for today. Highs 92. Chance of showers and thunderstorms tonight. Lows down to 68. Slight chance of showers and thunderstorms tomorrow. Partly sunny and hot. Highs 93 with a chance of showers and thunderstorms continuing tomorrow night. Lows down to 68.
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1: We're closing the work week out with some pretty warm air. Highs today max out in the low to mid-90s with some rising humidity. Heat and moist air work together to fire off some storms toward the late afternoon and the early evening. Rain coverage is looking pretty hit or miss, so be sure to have the First Alert weather app downloaded. A similar setup for Saturday with highs reaching the 90s and pop-up afternoon storms. From WDBJ7 with your First Alert forecast, I'm meteorologist Ava Herrera.

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2: News. I'm Therese Crowley. President Trump returns to the scene of the crime at the D.C. Hilton for the first time since the attempt on his life there. It's time for the Faith and Freedom Conference. And he has faith the U.S. peace deal is moving forward despite Iran's forces damaging a Singapore ship with a drone attack in the Strait of Hormuz. It claims three more ships turned around, but oil and gas prices keep dropping. Casualties mounting in search and rescue from Venezuela earthquakes. Nearly 600 dead, 3,000 injured. An exciting World Cup for the U.S. men versus Turkey on Fox Sports.
3: The back post. Knocked out. It's in. It's another early goal. It's Austin Trusty's first career goal for the United States.
2: Turkey went on to win 3-2, but the U.S. secured its group to meet Bosnia July 1st in the knockout round. 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
2: And good morning. Mostly sunny and hot for today. Highs 92. Chance of showers and thunderstorms tonight. Lows down to 68. Slight chance of showers and thunderstorms tomorrow. Partly sunny and hot. Highs 93 with a chance of showers and thunderstorms continuing tomorrow night. Lows down to 68.
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8: We're closing the work week out with some pretty warm air. Highs today max out in the low to mid 90s with some rising humidity. Heat and moist air work together to fire off some storms toward the late afternoon and the early evening. Rain coverage is looking pretty hit or miss, so be sure to have the First Alert weather app downloaded. A similar setup for Saturday with highs reaching the 90s and pop-up afternoon storms. From WDBJ7 with your First Alert forecast, I'm meteorologist Ava Herrera.

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3: Fox News, I'm Roxanne Evans. Tension remains in the Strait of Hormuz the day after Iran targeted a cargo ship.
4: Trump says the strait remains open and emphasized Iran could become a new market for American farmers, saying they'll use unfrozen Iranian assets to buy U.S. crops. And while negotiations between the two countries are still progressing, the recent ship attack in the strait is derailing efforts to resume traffic to pre-war levels.
3: Fox's Jeff Paul in Tel Aviv. Oil prices holding steady. Former Trump National Security Advisor John Bolton plans to plead guilty to one count of possession of a document relating to national defense. He's facing up to 5 years in prison and a fine of $2.25 million. 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
5: 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The town of Halifax officially adopted its fiscal year 2026 through 27 budget during a special meeting on Wednesday afternoon, approving a balanced spending plan totaling $3.41 million. The budget represents a decrease of $264,395, or 7.19%, from the current fiscal year's budget. Council approved the budget unanimously following its required second reading, with Councilman Malcolm Bowen abstaining his vote due to his part-time employment with the Halifax Police Department. Community members, families, recovery advocates, and service providers will gather Saturday at Constitution Square for the Opioid Awareness Day of Hope and Education, an event focused on prevention, recovery, education, and support for those affected by substance use disorder. The event will take place from 11 a.m. to 4 p.m. in downtown South Boston and is designed to connect residents with local resources while fostering conversations about addiction, recovery, and healing. The Halifax County High School girls' four-person 100-meter relay team concluded its season on one of the biggest stages in high school track and field, earning a top-8 finish at the national championships held over the weekend in Greensboro, North Carolina. Competing under the name Angel Sparks due to Virginia High School League regulations governing out-of-season competition, the relay team of Justice Key, Samaria Brandon, Cameron Ballard, and Destiny Jackson represented Halifax County against some of the top athletes from across the country. The quartet delivered a strong performance during Saturday's preliminary races, finishing 8th overall to secure a spot in Sunday's championship finals. There's more news in the print edition and online at yourgv.com. I'm Evan Sneed, and you're up to date on the home of the 80s, 90s, and more. 95.3 HLF.
6: We're closing the work week out with some pretty warm air. Highs today max out in the low to mid 90s with some rising humidity. Heat and moist air work together to fire off some storms toward the late afternoon and the early evening. Rain coverage is looking pretty hit or miss, so be sure to have the First Alert weather app downloaded. A similar setup for Saturday with highs reaching the 90s and pop-up afternoon storms. From WDBJ7 with your First Alert forecast, I'm meteorologist Ava Herrera.

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0: 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I am Kelly. It is Friday. Thank goodness it's Friday. Coming up, I got cool music from Genesis, Mark Ronson with Bruno Mars and John Secato. 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

0: 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Favorites from the 80s, 90s, and more. I am Kelly. We are heading into the weekend. It's not just any weekend, a totally 80s weekend. It's all 80s all weekend long. Kicks off about 6 o'clock this evening. It's the Totally 80s weekend. I got a Totally 80s classic from Air Supply starting the next set of music. 95.3 HLF.
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2: 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I am Kelly. If you got some plans to be outdoors this weekend, get ready. 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Be a great weekend for the lake. 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
7: We're closing the work week out with some pretty warm air. Highs today max out in the low to mid-90s with some rising humidity. Heat and moist air work together to fire off some storms toward the late afternoon and the early evening. Rain coverage is looking pretty hit or miss, so be sure to have the First Alert weather app downloaded. A similar setup for Saturday with highs reaching the 90s and pop-up afternoon storms. From WDBJ7 with your First Alert forecast, I'm meteorologist Ava Herrera.

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3: Fox News, I'm Therese Crowley. Iran kicks up turbulence in the Strait of Hormuz with a drone attack on a Singapore ship for not using its preferred route, and that's put ships on pause. Fox's Jeff Paul in Tel Aviv.
4: Obviously a major test of this 60-day deal between the U.S. and Iran. Talks are said to still be progressing, but this certainly derails those efforts to restore ship traffic to what we saw before this war even started.
3: First-term Trump National Security Advisor John Bolton pleads guilty to one count of keeping a national security document for his memoir, facing up to 5 years in prison and a $2+ million fine. Did Luigi Mangione's lawyers discuss a plea deal for the murder of United Healthcare CEO Brian Thompson? A source reports talks fell apart. Mangione lawyers charged the source story as a prosecutor's ploy to prejudice public opinion and manipulate the jury.

0: 95.3 HLF, playing favorites from the 80s, 90s, and more for your Friday afternoon. It's Kelly just hanging out, having a good time, playing lots of music. Selena, Bryan Adams, Madonna, they're all on deck. 95.3 HLF.
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0: 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It's Kelly cruising through a Friday with you. Today is Friday, June 26th. It is National Beautician Day. National Beauticians Day. A shout out, big shout out to the people who take care of my hair, my nails. Yeah, thanks, y'all. It's an uphill battle, I know, but I thank you for fighting it. Coming up, no battle at all. I got the Righteous Brothers, Laura Branigan, and Michael Jackson. It's a totally 80s classic called Bad. 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

0: 95.3 HLF. Favorites from the 80s, 90s, and more on this glorious Friday afternoon. Mariah Carey, Sinead O'Connor. I'm going to play them both after your weekend weather forecast. 95.3 HLF.
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5: We're closing the work week out with some pretty warm air. Highs today max out in the low to mid 90s with some rising humidity. Heat and moist air work together to fire off some storms toward the late afternoon and the early evening. Rain coverage is looking pretty hit or miss, so be sure to have the First Alert weather app downloaded. A similar setup for Saturday with highs reaching the 90s and pop-up afternoon storms. From WDBJ7 with your First Alert forecast, I'm meteorologist Ava Herrera.

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3: Fox News, I'm Gianna Gelosi. Former Trump National Security Advisor and current Trump critic John Bolton pleading guilty to one count of unlawfully possessing classified information.
0: He shared more than 1,000 pages of information about his day-to-day activities as the National Security Advisor, including information related to the national defense, with two individuals who neither had the security clearances nor the need to know that information.
3: U.S. Attorney for Maryland Kelly Hayes, tensions high in the Strait of Hormuz after Iran attacked a cargo ship.
4: As Iran is jockeying for continued control of the strait and a tolling system that the Wall Street Journal reports would give the regime about $40 billion a year and also unprecedented command of that international shipping lane.
3: Fox's Jackie Heinrich, America's listening to Fox News.

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1: 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It's favorites from the 80s, 90s, and more as we work through Friday together. On the way, music. 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Mark Anthony, the Backstreet Boys. 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

0: 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I'm Kelly, and I am happy to be here today. If you have some big plans for the weekend, maybe you're going to be on the lake, maybe cruising town, I don't know, whatever you're doing, just remember drinking and driving, as well as boating and driving. 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Be safe, be smart, be responsible. 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
5: We're closing the work week out with some pretty warm air. Highs today max out in the low to mid-90s with some rising humidity. Heat and moist air work together to fire off some storms toward the late afternoon and the early evening. Rain coverage is looking pretty hit or miss, so be sure to have the First Alert weather app downloaded. A similar setup for Saturday with highs reaching the 90s and pop-up afternoon storms. From WDBJ7 with your First Alert forecast, I'm meteorologist Ava Herrera.

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3: News. I'm Therese Crowley. A series of breaking court cases in Los Angeles. Mistrial in the Palisades fire arson case against Jonathan Rinderknecht. Fox's William LaJeunesse.
4: This morning, the judge spoke to each of the individual jurors. She found out that 10 wanted to vote not guilty, 2 wanted to go guilty, and they were unwilling to move on the arson charge.
3: 7,000 homes and 12 dead. The U.S. attorney plans to retry the case. The Utah judge in the Charlie Kirk assassination trial of Tyler Robinson finds the prosecution did violate the gag order to correct media misinformation about the bullet, but the judge rejects the defense move to take the death penalty off the table for Tyler Robinson. And President Trump posts Iran shot at least 4 attack drones at ships in the Strait of Hormuz, saying a very foolish violation of the ceasefire agreement. We knocked down 3. 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
1: 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It's Kelly. Thanks for listening. Love having you here. Taylor Swift and Toni Braxton, I'll play them soon. It's Michael Jackson after this short break. 95.3 HLF.
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1: 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Lionel Richie, Say You, Say Me. 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

0: 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I am Kelly. I've really enjoyed watching all of the World Cup folks that have been visiting from abroad here in our country. I've enjoyed watching them enjoy our country and really get to know us instead of, you know, listening to other people's opinions. Especially the Scottish. Man, that tartan army. What a blast that's been. Coming up, I've got your weather forecast. Not sure how the tartans would feel about it, but I do have it on the way. I've also got music from Heart coming up. 95.3 HLF.
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6: I'm meteorologist Leo Hirschbrenner with your hometown forecast. We're going to see a good amount of sunshine across the area today with a late-day thunderstorm. Tonight, a couple leftover showers and storms can't be ruled out. Your low drops into the upper 60s. Saturday, more clouds build right back into the region with another round of showers and storms, high 91. And Sunday, a mix of sun and clouds with a pop-up thunderstorm, high 90. Listen every hour for your hometown forecast. From WDBJ7, I'm meteorologist Leo Hirschbrenner.

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2: Fox News, I'm Angelo Bavaro. Federal prosecutors say they will retry the man accused of starting the 2025 Palisades fire in Los Angeles after a mistrial was declared. The jury said it cannot agree on a verdict.
3: If you buy into the prosecution case, the fire was intentionally set. They have cell phone data and video that puts Jonathan Rinderknecht at the ignition point of the fire. Now, how does that juror suddenly buy the defense version? If Rinderknecht was guilty, why would he call 911 16 times, then wait around for cops to question him?
2: Fox's William LaJeunesse. Iran on notice after launching drones at cargo ships in the Strait of Hormuz.
4: In a social media post, the president writes, obviously, this is a foolish violation of our ceasefire agreement.
2: That is Fox's Jared Halpern reporting. 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
5: 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From the Gazette Virginia Newsroom, I'm Evan Sneed with your 95.3 HLF News Update. Community members, families, recovery advocates, and service providers will gather Saturday at Constitution Square for the Opioid Awareness Day of Hope and Education, an event focused on prevention, recovery, education, and support for those affected by substance use disorder. The event will take place from 11 a.m. to 4 p.m. in downtown South Boston, and is designed to connect residents with local resources while fostering conversations about addiction, recovery, and healing. The town of Halifax officially adopted its fiscal year 2026 through 27 budget during a special meeting on Wednesday afternoon, approving a balanced spending plan totaling $3.41 million. The budget represents a decrease of $264,395, or 7.19%. From the current fiscal year's budget, council approved the budget unanimously following its required second reading, with Councilman Malcolm Bowen abstaining his vote due to his part-time employment with the Halifax Police Department. The Halifax County High School girls four-person 100-meter relay team concluded its season on one of the biggest stages in high school track and field, earning a top eight finish at the national championships held over the weekend in Greensboro, North Carolina. Competing under the name Angel Sparks due to Virginia High School League regulations governing out-of-season competition, the relay team of Justice Key, Samaria Brandon, Cameron Ballard, and Destiny Jackson represented Halifax County against some of the top athletes from across the country. The quartet delivered a strong performance during Saturday's preliminary races, finishing 8th overall to secure a spot in Sunday's championship finals. There's more news in the print edition and online at yourgv.com. I'm Evan Sneed, and you're up to date on the home of the 80s, 90s, and more. 95.3 HLF.
6: I'm meteorologist Leo Hirschbrunner with your hometown forecast. We're going to see a good amount of sunshine across the area today with a late day thunderstorm. Tonight, a couple leftover showers and storms can't be ruled out. Your low drops into the upper 60s. Saturday, more clouds build right back into the region with another round of showers and storms, high 91. And Sunday, a mix of sun and clouds with a pop-up thunderstorm, high 90. Listen every hour for your hometown forecast. From WDBJ7, I'm meteorologist Leo Hirschbrunner. Runner.

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1: 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I am Kelly. Thanks to the rain we got earlier this week, I have to now mow my grass. Great. It's going to be hot for it, too. That forecast is coming up. Plus, Bruno Mars is locked out of heaven. 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
7: I'm meteorologist Leo Hirschbrunner with your hometown forecast. We're going to see a good amount of sunshine across the area today with a late-day thunderstorm. Tonight, a couple leftover showers and storms can't be ruled out. Your low drops into the upper 60s. Saturday, more clouds build right back into the region with another round of showers and storms, high 91. And Sunday, a mix of sun and clouds with a pop-up thunderstorm, high 90. Listen every hour for your hometown forecast. From WDBJ7, I'm meteorologist Leo Hirschbrunner.
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1: Fox News, I'm Carmen Roberts. The death toll in Venezuela skyrockets to 920 from the twin earthquakes that devastated the region, more than 3,300 injured. In California, a judge declares a mistrial in the federal arson case of the man accused of setting the most expensive fire in U.S. history, the Palisades Fire.
2: Two of our producers in court say defendant Jonathan Rinderknecht wiped back tears.
1: Fox's William LaJeunesse says the judge made the ruling after the jury sent a note saying,
2: "We have people on both sides that are dead set, unwavering. We are at a standstill. We are unsure how to proceed."
1: Federal prosecutors plan to retry the case. And former Trump National Security Advisor John Bolton pleads guilty to illegally retaining classified information. 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
3: 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The town of Halifax officially adopted its fiscal year 2026 through 27 budget during a special meeting on Wednesday afternoon, approving a balanced spending plan totaling $3.41 million. The budget represents a decrease of $264,395, or 7.19%. from the current fiscal year's budget. Council approved the budget unanimously following its required second reading, with Councilman Malcolm Bowen abstaining his vote due to his part-time employment with the Halifax Police Department. Community members, families, recovery advocates, and service providers will gather Saturday at Constitution Square for the Opioid Awareness Day of Hope and Education, an event focused on prevention, recovery, education, and support for those affected by substance use disorder. The event will take place from 11 a.m. to 4 p.m. in downtown South Boston and is designed to connect residents with local resources while fostering conversations about addiction, recovery, and healing. The Halifax County High School girls' four-person 100-meter relay team concluded its season on one of the biggest stages in high school track and field, earning a top-8 finish at the national championships held over the weekend in Greensboro, North Carolina. Competing under the name Angel Sparks due to Virginia High School League regulations governing out-of-season competition, the relay team of Justice Key, Samaria Brandon, Cameron Ballard, and Destiny Jackson represented Halifax County against some of the top athletes from across the country. The quartet delivered a strong performance during Saturday's preliminary races, finishing 8th overall to secure a spot in Sunday's championship finals. There's more news in the print edition and online at yourgv.com. I'm Evan Sneed, and you're up to date on the home of the 80s, 90s, and more. 95.3 HLF.
4: I'm meteorologist Leo Hirschbrunner with your hometown forecast. We're going to see a good amount of sunshine across the area today with a late-day thunderstorm. Tonight, a couple leftover showers and storms can't be ruled out. Your low drops into the upper 60s. Saturday, more clouds build right back into the region with another round of showers and storms, high 91. And Sunday, a mix of sun and clouds with a pop-up thunderstorm, high 90. Listen every hour for your hometown forecast. From WDBJ7, I'm meteorologist Leo Hirschbrunner.
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6: 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We've made it through another work week, and it's Friday afternoon. I'm Thad Decker. 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There are no obituaries this Friday afternoon. 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
6: I'm meteorologist Leo Hirschbrenner with your hometown forecast. We're going to see a good amount of sunshine across the area today with a late-day thunderstorm. Tonight, a couple leftover showers and storms can't be ruled out. Your low drops into the upper 60s. Saturday, more clouds build right back into the region with another round of showers and storms, high 91. And Sunday, a mix of sun and clouds with a pop-up thunderstorm, high 90. Listen every hour for your hometown forecast. From WDBJ7, I'm meteorologist Leo Hirschbrenner.

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2: Fox News, I'm Angelo Bavaro. Israel and Lebanon signing a U.S.-mediated framework agreement intended at eventually ending the Israeli occupation of southern Lebanon.
3: As I told all the parties here today, it's the beginning of the beginning. There's a lot of work ahead. We don't in any way underestimate the difficulty of the task ahead, but we understand the importance of it, how vital it is, and we are honored to have played a part in bringing this together.
2: Secretary of State Marco Rubio. The case against the man accused of starting last year's deadly Palisades fire ending in a mistrial.
4: 10 jurors said they would vote against conviction or not guilty. 2 others would not go along on any of the 3 charges.
2: Federal prosecutors say they will retry. That was Fox's William Lajeunesse. The death toll in Venezuela climbing to at least 920 from major twin earthquakes. 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
3: This is a Fox News alert. I'm Carmen Roberts. Sources tell Fox News the U.S. military is carrying out airstrikes on Iranian targets following Tehran's drone attack on a cargo ship in the Strait of Hormuz.
4: This is in response for what the president has said was a breach of the Memorandum of Understanding and a breach of the ceasefire. Now we have a statement from CENTCOM saying that the targets were drone and missile storage sites as well as radar installations.
3: Fox's Jennifer Griffin in Washington. The unbelievable earthquake tragedy worsens in Venezuela as the death toll soars to 920 and the number missing more than doubles to 51,000.
5: Hundreds of structures have been destroyed, leaving survivors homeless. U.S. military search and rescue teams reportedly are now on the ground to assist.
3: Fox's Evan Brown in Miami. 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
1: Hey everyone, glad you're here with me. My name is Captain Adam. I was a big fan of the Big Bang Theory, and I'm kind of excited about this new show that HBO Max is releasing. It's a spinoff of the Big Bang Theory called Stuart Fails to Save the Universe, starring Kevin Sussman, who played Stuart. So Kevin Sussman got a job. He's back on the screen as Stuart from the Big Bang Theory. They've got some familiar faces in the show. The guy that played Bert, the giant guy, the geologist, remember him? Denise, his girlfriend from the comic book store. Kripke is even in this show. And the new comedy premieres in July on HBO Max. I'm so happy for Kevin Sussman. Kevin, if you're listening and you want to have a Yacht Rock episode of Stuart Fails to Save the Universe, just let me know.
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0: Well, you learn something new every day, and today I learned that Abner Doubleday invented the cable car. He was born today in 1819, credited with inventing baseball. We connect the name Abner Doubleday to America's pastime baseball. He also invented the cable car, and here's the other little trivia about Abner Doubleday. He was the first person to fire a shot for the Union Army in the Civil War. Quite a resume. First person to take a shot in the Civil War, invented the cable car, invented baseball. What have you done in your life? I need to get to work. I need to accomplish something. Thank you, Abner Doubleday, for inspiring me. I'm Captain Adam, inspired to keep this sunset cruise sailing. Stay with me.
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1: Fox News, I'm Angelo Bavaro. The U.S. military launching airstrikes in Iran one day after a commercial ship was targeted in the Strait of Hormuz.
2: The U.S. hit Iranian missile and drone storage facilities and coastal radar sites in response to a drone attack Thursday on a commercial cargo ship in the Strait of Hormuz. President Trump calls the drone strike on the commercial vessel a foolish violation of the ceasefire agreement.
1: Fox's Jared Halpern. Israel and Lebanon signing a framework agreement mediated by the U.S. after several days of talks to secure an end to fighting.
3: Hopefully we'll have many more of these conversations and make real and tangible progress so that the people of both of these countries can be hopeful about their future, a future of peace.
1: Secretary of State Marco Rubio there. 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